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I'll tell you why coming up in about 9 minutes. Olivia Rodrigo now, Drop Dead. 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

2023, if you shop Zara, their new pants are going viral for all the wrong reasons. 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So you could check that out. Hashtag Zara Trousers. 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

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I'm Zach. So we've all heard about the lettuce and the produce out there that we're not allowed to eat because it gives you explosive diarrhea. Taco Bell's being investigated for it, although Taco Bell pulled everything. They were the ones that were against the explosive diarrhea, apparently, before everyone else. I don't get it. It's Bob. Got me.

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It's from Oregon Trail when somebody died of dysentery. It's like we're there all over again. 2026. You've died from diarrhea lettuce.

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Thanks for listening to Carolina's number one hit music station, Bob 93.3. I'm Zach. I'm getting out of here. I'll be back to you tomorrow at 6. Gracie Abrams on for you now. This is Hit the Wall. Have a good one. See ya.

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I got drive, I don't need a car. 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Fall off what? I ain't seen the horse. Called your bluff, better cite the source. 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

You know, you could start your week off, or your weekend, excuse me, with a brand new Ford Bronco. Yeah, Jeff is going to be at Sanders Ford on Lejeune Boulevard in Jacksonville. Like I said, this Friday, 4 to 6 p.m. Go ahead, test ride that Ford Bronco you've been wanting. Okay, maybe I'm just speaking for myself because I want one.

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All right, so what we're Googling so far in 2026, the top search term is gaslighting. So if you don't know what gaslighting is, I'm going to save you a Google search. 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There you go.

you doing? It's Austin. We're halfway through the week. Carolina's number one hit music station, Pop 93.3. So yesterday it was National Nude Day. I don't celebrate often. Self-conscious. But a list of the best cities for naked gardening came out. Number five was actually Asheville, North Carolina. Number one, Miami.

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So Taco Bell has, of course, removed some ingredients at their restaurants thanks to that parasite outbreak giving people explosive diarrhea. I'm still going. I don't care.

Gina is taking the Bob 93.3 Prize Patrol on the streets tomorrow. She's going to be at Coastal Plain Shooting Academy in Greenville from 5 to 7 for Ladies Night with mocktails and desserts and 50% off range time with a free rental, too. 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

0: The hits, Bob 93.3. 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So Ella Langley needs a few things when she goes on tour.
1: My dog, I bring him out as much as I possibly can. Cough drops, I always need cough drops. My journal, and a good book. That keeps me sane. That's another thing. As much as you can, keep one sane.

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0: 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Benson Boone, The Time of My Life. 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

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It's the K-Town Block Party happening at Granger Stadium. 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Petey Pablo, DJ Jazzy Jeff, and the Ying Yang Twins bringing the party to K-Town. 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

dang, Brad Pitt's kids, Zahara and Maddox, are filing a petition to change their last names. They're dropping Pitt from their names because they're not happy with how Brad treated their mom, Angelina. Oh, that's a slap to the face, right? It's 5933, all the hits. 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

you like it. 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Called your bluff, better cite the source. 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

This is Bob 93.3. I don't know about you, but my Wednesday is flying by. It's a good thing, I guess. I don't know. I don't want life to fly by, but sometimes when you're at work, it's okay if the day's going by quick. All right, so Taylor Swift and Travis Kelce have arrived in Palm Beach, Florida recently with their new mystery dog. Have you seen the pictures? 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

Justin Bieber going to be doing the halftime show at the World Cup final game on Sunday. 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

0: It's Austin on 533. Today, National Hot Dog Day. All right, Isabel, you have something you want to tell me?
1: I think the craziest thing I ever did was put chocolate on a hot dog when I was pregnant. Oh. I would just kind of layer it like ketchup.
0: No.
1: But you can't say nothing because I was pregnant, all right?
0: I don't care if you're pregnant. I'm saying something. That's disgusting. No, thank you.
2: Dude.

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It's a Wednesday show for me. I'm Austin, Carolina's number one music station, Pop 93.3. I'm going to head out of here. Got your Wednesday wisdom. Today's quote, do not wait to strike till the iron is hot. Make it hot by striking it. Good quote. Can't wait for the perfect time. It doesn't show up. You got to create it. Gina's in next. I'm back tomorrow at 10. See ya. Just when I

Bob 93.3, I'm Gina checking in. Oh, I'm going to be getting my pew, pew, pew on tomorrow night. Check out the prize patrol on the streets at Coastal Plains Shooting Academy in Greenville, 5 to 7. 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I was a good

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0: Gates open at 6 p.m., so come early and turn up with live performances from some of the biggest names in hip-hop. Feel our Carolina pride with Petey Pablo performing his iconic anthem, Raise Up.

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0: National Hot Dog Day today. Oh, I love a hot dog. What do you put on your hot dog that's maybe considered weird?
1: Strawberries. Ooh. Mustard on top.
0: Strawberries, mustard on top. 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It's Bob 93.3.

It's Olivia Dean. She's got a brand new single. It's called A Couple Minutes. 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I, for one, I love it. How about you? Text me 800-260-0933.

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it's plastic surgery day today, and this study says that women who use dating apps are more likely to undergo cosmetic surgery procedures. 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
17: They say the holy water's watered down, and this town's lost its faith. Our colors will fade eventually, so if our time is running out, day after day, we'll make the mundane a masterpiece. Oh my, my, oh my, my love, I take one look at you, you're taking me.

name is Gina. Going to have the prize patrol on the streets tomorrow. 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Just

Parties with the Embers tomorrow at LaGrange Community Park starts at 7. And then on the 18th, the drive-in movie Jaws at the Lenoir County Fairgrounds.

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2: 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Just gorgeous.
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0: 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There's a national blood shortage emergency that's been declared. 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

moms on social media. 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Rave or County Seat? 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Spencer's.

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1: 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The 5 o'clock traffic jam on Bob 93.3 with J-Mac. I'm Gina. 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It's Bow Time.

0: Because it's vote time. J-Mac back tonight, 8 o'clock, with the mini mix. 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

on its way to Lenovo Center. I think it's next April. 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

It's like I'm 17 again, peach fuzz on my face. 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

Bob 93.3, all the hits. Gina, make a way for Zach before I get out of here. I'm going to give you a thought to hang on to. You are a delight. And anyone who thinks otherwise simply has poor taste. Have a safe night. See ya.

on Hit Music Station, Bob 93.3. What's up? I'm Zach. It's Wednesday, halfway to the weekend. I can't believe it's already Wednesday. Yesterday, I was like, God, it's only Tuesday. Today, I'm looking at the stuff that I got to get done, and I'm like, oh, crap, tomorrow's Thursday already. It's Bob 93.3.

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Looking for clear skies tonight. We're going to drop down to 73. Tomorrow, it's going to be hot. Sunshine returns. 97 tomorrow. 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So hydrate, find some shade, find some AC tomorrow. 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

93.3. So a new article out says that your 40s don't seem like middle age anymore. It's not about life expectancy. It's more about your lifestyle. People start doing new things in their 40s rather than winding down. I'll tell you what, if I was starting to wind down in my mid-40s, I would be in trouble because I have no money. I'm not going to be able to retire either. I mean, I'm going to be broke till the day I die. It's Bob.

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Bob 93.3, I'm Zach. I got vaccines the other day, and I'll tell you what, I've been weird ever since. I feel like I've had a gummy for the last day and a half, and it's very weird. I'm like not all there. 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

Bob 93.3, Jeff's going to be out at Sanders Ford on Lejeune Boulevard in Jacksonville, Friday from 4 until 6. You could kick off your weekend in a Ford Bronco. 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
11: 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But to get more, we have to do less. Less littering, that is. Make it your nature to trash your trash and keep NC clean. And we'll all have more reasons to love North Carolina. Litter less, get more. For more on the 7 Outdoor NC Leave No Trace principles, visit OutdoorNC.com. 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
12: It's bow time. Ordering Bojangles Bow Bites is the easiest choice you'll make today. The bite-sized hand-breaded chicken is fried to crispy perfection, making it perfect for sharing, snacking, or when you're on the go. Just don't call it a nugget. The only hard part is choosing from our 6 dipping sauces. We've got a sauce for every kind of craving, from our creamy house-made ranch to our sweet and spicy peach honey pepper sauce. It all depends on what kind of mood you're in. Head to your nearest Bojangles today and discover the dippable, shareable, and craveable Bow Bites.
13: It's bow time.
14: Having insurance isn't the same as having State Farm. It's like needing a lawyer, but getting some guy who just watches courtroom dramas.
15: How does the defendant plead?
16: Guilty.
17: Wait, what?
16: Also, objection.
15: You object to what?
16: Erroneous.
15: Counsel, approach the bench.
17: Hey, can I get a whack at the gavel?
14: You wouldn't settle for just any lawyer, so don't settle for just any insurance. Get the real deal with State Farm. Like a good neighbor, State Farm is there.
13: 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We'll see you there.
18: Let's get back. Let me get back to the hits.
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